0: Sunday night in the Queen City, Memorial Day weekend. I am Ryan, live with Q101 here, campus of MCC, my alma mater, here at Skaggs Field for night number four of Meridian's newest baseball team, the Meridian Blues. We've been talking about this for the last couple of weeks, and it is finally here. Big night tonight, too, because the Blues started this series against the Nacogdoches Niners in this Mid-American Baseball League that is now being introduced to everyone in the Queen City with the new Blues here. They started the series off on Thursday. We were here for opening night. They unfortunately lost that game. Now, on Friday night, they won. Last night, they won 10-9 in a nail-biter game. Of course, Rob Allen from Middays here on Q101. He is the PA announcer here at Meridian Blues Baseball. He's got his finger in anything baseball, basically, around this area. So he knows what's going on. And he was telling me about the game last night, telling me about some of the cool things that they do. For instance, I think one of the things they do is if the third batter of the inning, the Blues, comes up and for whatever reason strikes it. Well, you know what reason. But if he strikes out, our friends at Magnolia Beverage, which is the beer provider here at Meridian Blues Baseball, offers beer for $1. It's a whole special they've got going on. They do all different types of promotional things. They do giveaways. They do games. It's kind of like you've heard of the Savannah Bananas and Banana Ball. This is kind of Savannah Bananas light. Not quite that extreme, but it's baseball, good baseball, but very talented young men with entertainment interjected into it. So it's something that you've probably never seen before. Worth coming out to take advantage of on family night here at the park. Four for $44. For $44, you get four tickets to get you and three others in. Also, four hot dogs. Hey, Norm, if you are a hot dog, would you eat yourself? And also four drinks. So for less than $50, you're in the park, you're eating, you're enjoying Meridian Blues baseball. I know Thursday, I know Friday, and even a little bit yesterday, the rain was an issue. Does not look like rain is going to be an issue at all. Sun's been shining since we have been here. We're getting ready to wrap up our broadcast, but the fun is just getting ready to begin. Of course, they get rolling a little bit after 7 o'clock. Tickets, general admission tickets are $8, and it's something different to do if you're hanging around town for Memorial Day weekend, remembering the men and women that paid the ultimate price so that we can live in the best country in the doggone world, the United States of America. Come take in America's favorite pastime with Meridian Blues Baseball here at Skaggs Field on the campus of MCC with Q101.
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6: Hit after hit after hit. Yeah, we meant to do that. Q101.
7: Open House Party. This man is driving around right now on Zoom with us. Live from Los Angeles, there's Ryan Tedder from One Republic. How you feeling, man?
8: Good, man. Good. I'm just, I'm just driving, you know, just obeying all traffic laws. That's what I'm doing.
7: Yeah, you know, safety first. That's what we always say at Open House Party.
8: It is. I mean, it's Los Angeles. You pretty much have to shoot someone to get pulled over, so I think I'll be okay.
7: That's right.

0: 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We're going to have you back 1 week from tonight. All right, man?
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And of course, I'm not just saying that because he loves the radio. Back for part two of our chat 1 week from tonight on Open House. Throwback Turbo Mix on the way. 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
4: Meridian weather. Tonight, more rain is likely. We'll have some passing showers and a few rumbles of thunder. We'll fall to the 60s tonight. Same forecast again tomorrow for your Monday Memorial Day. Watch out for scattered rain and storms as highs reach the low 80s. I'm meteorologist Matt Standridge.

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5: Tonight, more rain is likely. We'll have some passing showers and a few rumbles of thunder. We'll fall to the 60s tonight. Same forecast again tomorrow for your Monday Memorial Day. Watch out for scattered rain and storms as highs reach the low 80s.

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4: Meridian weather. Tonight, more rain is likely. We'll have some passing showers and a few rumbles of thunder. We'll fall to the 60s tonight. Same forecast again tomorrow for your Monday Memorial Day. Watch out for scattered rain and storms as highs reach the low 80s. I'm meteorologist Matt Standridge.
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0: 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But in case we missed anything, head to Q101radio.net for more details. 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
4: Tonight, more rain is likely. We'll have some passing showers and a few rumbles of thunder. We'll fall to the 60s tonight. Same forecast again tomorrow for your Monday Memorial Day. Watch out for scattered rain and storms as highs reach the low 80s.

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6: Meridian weather. Tonight, more rain is likely. We'll have some passing showers and a few rumbles of thunder. We'll fall to the 60s tonight. Same forecast again tomorrow for your Monday Memorial Day. Watch out for scattered rain and storms as highs reach the low 80s. I'm meteorologist Matt.

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11: Part-time Justin, you found an interesting article about men.
12: Yes, because I'm studious and I like to do some research on Instagram. And there was a survey given out to men about what things that they have confidence in being able to accomplish.
11: Uh-huh.
12: And over 50% of men said they are able to do these tasks.
11: And I called cap on a bunch of them. But we have some dudes in the studio, so I brought in all the guys. And we got Trey in the control room. We brought in Ronaldo. So we're going to go through the list and see if this is true here in our studio as well.
12: So, guys, if you agree, do you agree you can land a plane?
11: Yes.
13: Could land a plane?
12: You'd be able to land a plane.
11: 100%.
12: I think I could. You just go down.
11: I think so. With air traffic control telling me, like, how to do it.
12: Right.
14: While remaining alive?
12: Yes.
14: No.
11: Ronaldo says no.
13: I've seen enough movies where, hey, the pilot just, you know, something happened to the pilot. I need to land a plane. So I think if you give me instructions.
11: Al says yes.
13: I think I could do it.
15: A simple yes or no, I would say no. I have to have a lot of conditions. Like, it has to be a real airport that I land at with somebody giving me instructions.
11: Okay.

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0: mostly cloudy and warm start this morning for your Memorial Day across eastern Mississippi, western Alabama. A few showers are possible to start. However, later this afternoon and evening, widespread rain, heavy downpours, and some thunderstorms will be likely. And we'll have more rain and downpours tonight and tomorrow. I'm meteorologist Matt Standard.
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7: 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To the fallen, they thank you. To their families, they stand with you. This Memorial Day, Newton Transmission remembers the sacrifices made by those heroes and their courage.

0: by Britney back then.
1: Not her.
2: No, Britney, not her. Furniture, green eyes.
3: Dang.
4: I don't know.
2: Maybe you met her at a furniture store.
1: And she has green eyes.
4: And she has green eyes.
1: It's good deductive reasoning there.
4: Yeah, if you're Brittany and you've been in a furniture store and you have green eyes, shoot us a text, please. 800-543-3548.
0: And we don't know when that was acquired.
4: I have no idea.
0: Yeah.
4: Any, it doesn't have that in the phone, does it, in the contact? It doesn't say when you actually put the contact
0: in. It should, right?
1: I don't think so.
4: I don't think so.
1: Yeah, like, I don't think so.
0: If it told me, like, what year I put you
4: right
0: on the phone.
1: That would be a nice bonus feature, but I don't think that...
2: I don't think it has it currently. It does.
0: Well, maybe they can start doing that.
2: Yeah. That was a very fun phone call, Justin.
4: It was. We found something that you're really, really good at there. I mean, I don't mean that in a bad way.
5: Yeah.
4: But you're good at that.
5: Yeah. Good at calling people.
4: Yeah. And talking. Yeah.
5: Thank you. I do it for a living.
0: I want to get that feature, though, on my phone where it says, please state your name. Yeah. So that I know who's calling.
4: A lot of people have that.
2: That was cool.
1: But how do you do that?
4: It's like a spam blocker, maybe, or a
0: robocall. Because even Peaches has it.
2: Well, because there is a way on your phone to set it up where if... you get a call from any number, not just a spam number, any number that's not in your contacts, it'll automatically go to voicemail. So maybe it's just like an added feature, right?
0: Maybe, but I want that. I want that.
1: What's your name and your reason for calling?
0: Justin.
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11: Alito, this is Tribal Chief Cyrus Ben. 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

0: mostly cloudy and warm start this morning for your Memorial Day across eastern Mississippi, western Alabama. A few showers are possible to start. However, later this afternoon and evening, widespread rain, heavy downpours, and some thunderstorms will be likely. And we'll have more rain and downpours tonight and tomorrow. I'm meteorologist Matt Standard.
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0: It's a mostly cloudy and warm start this morning for your Memorial Day across eastern Mississippi, western Alabama. A few showers are possible to start. However, later this afternoon and evening, widespread rain, heavy downpours, and some thunderstorms will be likely. And we'll have more rain and downpours tonight and tomorrow. I'm meteorologist Matt Standridge.
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0: warm start this morning for your Memorial Day across eastern Mississippi, western Alabama. A few showers are possible to start. However, later this afternoon and evening, widespread rain, heavy downpours, and some thunderstorms will be likely, and we'll have more rain and downpours tonight and tomorrow. I'm meteorologist Matt Standard.
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7: Petty Monday. Revenge can be sweet and funny.
8: Yeah, we're looking for funny here. Nothing that will get you sent to jail. No incriminating stuff. Our phone number is 800-543-3548. And again, we all have pettiness inside of us. I'll give you an example that came in early on the text. My wife uses up all the hot water when we shower in the mornings and leaves nothing but cold for me. So I waited for her to get in the shower, noticed she was shampooing her hair, and I ran to the hot water and cut it off. And I waited for the scream. Hashtag Petty Monday.
9: Mm-hmm. Let's go. You can okay, get buddy. That button switch.
10: Okay, buddy boy.
8: Your funeral, sir.
10: Yeah.
8: Yeah.
11: Give me a beat. Give me an E. I'm petty all the time.
8: Reyna.
12: Hello.
8: How are you doing this morning?
12: Hey, queen. Oh, well, thank you so much. I am a queen.
8: Yes, ma'am. Reyna in Spanish is queen.
10: Oh, okay.
8: That's what's up.
10: Did I know that?
12: I spell it R-A-Y-N-A, though, not R-E-I-N-A.
8: I like that spelling.
12: I'll take it.
8: Yeah, you take that spelling. Now, who are you the petty giver?
12: Yes, I am.
8: Okay, what'd you do and who received
12: okay.
8: it?
12: So, in my spare time, I do the delivery app, you know, like Instacart and DoorDash and stuff like that.
10: Thank you for what you do.
12: Well, thank you.
10: Absolutely.

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1: We're going to check on your latest weather with Maddie Standridge for the rest of your Memorial Day. And unfortunately, it's got a lot of raindrops in it that has caused a big change with one of our Memorial Day services. Of course, the Lauderdale County service was scheduled to begin at 10:30 down at the East Mississippi Veterans Memorial Park. But they have made the decision to go ahead and move that service to the

0: City Hall area is going to be at the third floor inside of Meridian's City Hall. So if you had plans to make it down to the Veterans Park, you might want to turn around and head back to City Hall. They're going to start that ceremony coming up in just a few at 10:30. Of course, we remember those who laid down their lives to pave the way for our freedoms, and especially on America's 250th.
1: 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That ticket, that was nothing. Click it. 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
5: Watch out for an isolated shower the next couple of hours out there for your Memorial Day. But later this afternoon and evening will turn even more unsettled. In fact, widespread rain, downpours, and thunderstorms will be likely on and off the rest of the afternoon, evening, and tonight, with more heavy rain at times tomorrow. I'm meteorologist Matt Standridge.

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love my Mississippi State Bulldogs. And what about the MSU softball team? First time they have ever made the Women's College World Series after they pulled a major upset yesterday against Oklahoma.

0: Q101, your hit music connection. I am Rob. Thanks for spending some of your Memorial Day Monday with us. And we're going to check back in on your weather with Maddie Standridge. I just hope you have a lot of coverage today for your barbecue grill on this very special holiday. Well, congratulations to the Meridian Blues. Of course, they opened up their inaugural season over the weekend by taking 3 of 4 over the Nacogdoches Niners. Of course, they won last night 9-2. And now the Blues will take to the road for their first road trip of the season, and the Blues will return back home on Tuesday, June the 2nd, for a lot of great promotions throughout the next homestand. 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
6: Meridian weather. Watch out for an isolated shower the next couple of hours out there for your Memorial Day. But later this afternoon and evening will turn even more unsettled. In fact, widespread rain, downpours, and thunderstorms will be likely on and off the rest of the afternoon, evening, and tonight, with more heavy rain at times tomorrow. I'm meteorologist Matt Standridge.

A special Memorial Day. I am Rob, and I didn't know this until now, but what food do Americans eat over 800 million of between today and Labor Day? That's the good old-fashioned hot dog. So enjoy the grilling.

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0: Throwing it back to the Gin Blossoms here on the Q at Lunch, and thanks for spending some of your Memorial Day holiday with us. Got Poison coming up along with Paula Abdul and more. Your text message request, if you got a few seconds, hit us up at 693-4101. Well, I've always been asked, what can I do on this Memorial Day to remember those who have fallen? Kind of pave the way for our freedoms, especially as America celebrates its 250th birthday. This is one of the easiest things you can do all day. There is a national moment of remembrance, kind of a moment of silence you can kind of take personally for yourselves to remember those maybe in your family that paid the ultimate sacrifice in service of our country. That is always at 3 p.m. local time. So if you get a few minutes later on, just kind of take a moment or two to remember those who served in our military, who paid that ultimate sacrifice. So remember that as you move through your holiday on this Memorial Day with Q101.
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4: Watch out for an isolated shower the next couple of hours out there for your Memorial Day. But later this afternoon and evening will turn even more unsettled. In fact, widespread rain, downpours, and thunderstorms will be likely on and off the rest of the afternoon, evening, and tonight, with more heavy rain at times tomorrow. I'm meteorologist Matt.

Of course, we always go to Dawson's Creek when we hear Paula Cole. And, of course, that's a little extra sad now that James Vanderbeek has passed on. This is the Q at Lunch. We're going to wrap up the Q at Lunch next with Brian McKnight and some Janet.

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1: It's Q101. I am Rob, and a little controversy in the streaming world. Looks like Tom Hardy is not going to be a part of the second season of Mobland over on Paramount+. It looks like there might have been a clash on set with Helen Mirren.

0: It's Hippies Got the Twin States here on Q101, especially on this Memorial Day Monday. We're going to check back in on your rainy forecast with Maddie Standridge in minutes, along with SZA and Bruno Mars. Of course, hope you had a chance to catch some of the new baseball games. Yeah, the new baseball teams in town, the Meridian Blues. Of course, Q101 was a part of opening weekend. Now, they're going to be on the road the next several days, and next home games will be Tuesday, June the 2nd through Friday, June the 5th. Of course, a lot planned at the ballpark. They got a 2 for Tuesday on the 2nd. Also, Military Appreciation Night on June the 3rd. And they're going to have Thirsty Thursdays with Magnolia Beverage. 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So get your tickets for the next series on June the 2nd over at MeridianBlues.com. And we'll see you at the park all summer with Q101.
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2: Watch out for a nice day to shower the next couple of hours out there for your Memorial Day. But later this afternoon and evening will turn even more unsettled. In fact, widespread rain, downpours, and thunderstorms will be likely on and off the rest of the afternoon, evening, and tonight, with more heavy rain at times tomorrow. I'm meteorologist Matt Standridge. Q101.

It's Q101. I'm Rob. Thanks for spending your holiday with us. And it was a little bit of an underwhelming start for the Mandalorian and Grogu movie. It was number one at the box office, but very low totals for a Star Wars movie in the States with just over $100 million in the bank.

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can just take a few moments to yourself. It is a national moment of silence and remembrance here on this special Memorial Day. Just a small little thing you can do here on this holiday. Ryan is in next on theCUBE. See ya.

QFM Meridian. Over 45 years of being your hit music connection for East Mississippi and West Alabama. 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

that umbrella just yet as rain continues to fall on and off in the Q101 listening area. Hey now, I am Ryan in with you, and happy Memorial Day, the unofficial kickoff to summer, but more importantly, the day where we stop and remember the men and women who paid the ultimate price for us to be able to live in the greatest country. I know that.

0: all new Justin Bieber on Q101. Speed Demon from Jack's father, Justin. I am Ryan in with you. And coming up, we'll take a look at your local weather forecast for our area, which seems to consist of a great deal of rain throughout the rest of the day. It has been rather soggy for the majority of the day, and I know a lot of you may be lucky enough to be off today, enjoying your three-day weekend. Maybe you're just coming back into town from a Memorial Day trip you had planned. Hopefully you had fun. Be careful out there on these wet roads. And, you know, it was what this time last week that all of the very negative news about Clark County and the Sheriff's Department and an internal coup broke, right? Here we are 7 days later, and my, this story does not seem to be going away. Now, I'm not going to get into any reckless speculation here. I'm just going to get into what I've seen the sheriff himself say and what I've seen reported. So our latest development and the ongoing, whatever you want to call it, in Clark County is the sheriff called dispatch on Saturday night reporting someone outside of his home in Quitman with a gun firing shots. And now there's speculation about whether or not that actually happened or whether or not this is some other type of coup, if you will. I know there is a neighbor in the neighborhood where the sheriff lives that supposedly caught some footage on their Ring video camera, because that's the thing now. Everybody's got these Ring video cameras. I think people tend to forget about that. You could say this happened, you could say that happened, you could say this didn't happen or that didn't happen, but cameras don't lie. And I'm sure if you're following this story down in Clark County, as I am, I'm a Clark County man. I've lived pretty much my entire life there. I'll always call Clark County my home. But Lord, man, Lord, Clark County, this is not looking good for us at all, guys.
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3: Meridian weather. We've been hit or miss with rain chances so far for your Memorial Day, but that chance goes sky high later this evening and tonight with more widespread rain and downpours and some thunderstorms passing on by. We'll drop to the 60s tonight with more rain, and then expect downpours and a few rumbles of thunder throughout the day tomorrow. I'm meteorologist Matt Stindridge.

101. Ironically, Darius Rucker, who is now in country music, is reprising his role with Hootie and the Blowfish tonight on the AMAs, and they are going to perform. This guy also, Teddy Swims, Mr. Know-It-All.

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I am Ryan, and can we have an honest conversation? This is not a popular opinion, but I'm going to say it here because I feel like we trust one another. The Yellowstone spinoff, Dutton Ranch on Paramount Plus, got to be honest with you, not loving it. Not what I wanted it to be. Beth and Rip just ain't doing

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with brand new Maroon 5 and their song about heroin. Yeah, exactly what it sounds like. I know I was equally as shocked. I am Ryan in with you, and coming up, we'll take a look at your soggy Memorial Day weather forecast, or at least what's left.

0: of it with our staff meteorologist, Maddie Sandridge. I've got Noah Kahn, some Justin Bieber, and more on the way. Normally, we would be playing afternoon trivia, but in light of the holiday with Memorial Day going on, we're going to take a break today. We'll be back at it tomorrow with your chance to win free food from East Mississippi's hottest new food truck, The Grill Man. Find out where he's going to be, when he's going to be, where he's going to be by following along The Grill Man LLC over on Facebook. And have you seen the new, switching gears here, the new Michael Jackson biopic yet? Or is it biopic? I always get confused. Is it biopic or biopic? I think it's biopic. It is on track to earn the most money ever out of a biopic. Right now, it's made about $800 million globally, which is just right behind the highest ever earning biopic, which is Bohemian Rhapsody about Queen, which was about $925 million. So they think that this one will overcome that to be the highest ever earning biopic. And the sequel is already in the works. However, a lot of people had an issue with the first movie because it knocks off like mid-80s before all of the very scandalous things in Michael Jackson's life started taking place. So will the second movie address any of that? Or are we just going to act like him changing races and doing very, very weird and inappropriate things with children didn't happen?
1: You think a ticket for not wearing your seatbelt is the worst that could happen? A fine, an inconvenience, a little embarrassment. But then comes the crash. There are injuries, a hospital bed, the long road to recovery, the moments you'll miss. Suddenly, a ticket doesn't seem so bad. That ticket, that was nothing. Click it. Don't risk it. Paid for by NHTSA.
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9: Meridian weather. We've been hit or miss with rain chances so far for your Memorial Day, but that chance goes sky high later this evening and tonight with more widespread rain and downpours and some thunderstorms passing on by. We'll drop to the 60s tonight with more rain and then expect downpours and a few rumbles of thunder throughout the day tomorrow. I'm meteorologist Matt Standridge.

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love every bit of this story. My fellow Ginj Ed Sheeran leaving Atlantic Records after 15 years to go with his very own Gingerbread Records indie label. Here's Camera from Ed on Q101. You should see.

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1: With new music from Gaga and Doechii, it's Runway. And coming up, we'll take a look at your local weather forecast. It has been a soggy one for pretty much all of your Memorial Day thus far. Hasn't been anything severe, just enough rain to kind of ruin any of your outdoor plans. And first week of Meridian Blues baseball is in the books. They were able to clinch the series last night with a third win over the Nacogdoches Niners. So the opening series for the Meridian Blues here in the Queen City comes out as a victory. Of course, they play over at Skaggs Field on the campus of MCC. Next upcoming events, Tuesday, June 2nd, it's a two-for-Tuesday night, meaning two-for-one tickets. Wednesday, June 3rd, is Military Appreciation Night. Thursday, June 4th, is Thirsty Thursdays with discounted beer. And then Friday, June 5th, is they've got a big post-game fireworks celebration, and it is Lauderdale County Night. You can keep up to date with all of this, meridianblues.com. You can get your tickets there as well. This is something all new here in the Queen City, and as, you know, some people do, always going to have somebody complain. But so far, from what I've seen for the nights we were out there, from what I've heard from our midday host here on Q101, Rob Allen, who is the PA announcer at the Blues games, that this has been nothing but well-received. People are coming out and enjoying an all-new baseball product here in the Queen City with

0: the all-new Meridian Blues.
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7: We've been hit or miss with rain chances so far for your Memorial Day, but that chance goes sky high later this evening and tonight with more widespread rain and downpours and some thunderstorms passing on by. We'll drop to the 60s tonight with more rain and then expect downpours and a few rumbles of thunder throughout the day tomorrow. I'm meteorologist Matt Standard.

Q101, your hit music connection. And John Travolta is blowing up the internet with his new beret that he debuted at the Cannes Film Festival. He looks like one of those weird bad guys.

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Q101, your hit music connection, almost done with a Monday workday. If you, like me, had to work here on a Memorial Day, we're getting ready to take it to the house with your Coors Light Drive at 5 coming up. If you didn't have to and you're just enjoying Memorial Day, well then, I'm jealous.

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over on CBS. I am Ryan in with you, kicking off your Coors Light Drive at 5, Memorial Day edition. If you had to work today, bless you, I'm right there with you. If not, well, I got to be honest, I'm a little bit jealous. 6934101, that's where the songs you want to hear get played. I know.

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0: That's Jack Bieber's Justin with Speed Demon on Q101, your hit music connection, right in the middle of your Coors Light Drive at 5, Memorial Day edition. I am Ryan here with you, and coming up, we'll check in with Matt Sandridge, our staff meteorologist, so he can continue to tell you how much more rain we can expect throughout this Memorial Day. It's been a really wet one. Nothing really severe, but just a lot of the wet stuff, so we'll check in with him shortly. And I gotta be honest with you, it's Memorial Day, and thank you for choosing to spend some of it with us. I've got some details. I don't know how much I can unveil, but we've got coming up very soon here on Q101 what I'm calling the Summer Fuel Relief Fund, where we're trying to help you fill your tank before you head out on vacation this summer. And we're going to kick off in about a week or so, but I can't give you very many details on it just yet. So just stay tuned for that, as you should. Stay tuned for Matt Sandridge, who has got a look at the remainder of your Memorial Day weather forecast. Remember what this day is all about. It's the men and women who paid the ultimate price so that we're able to live in the best country in the world.
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9: Meridian weather. It's an active evening out there across eastern Mississippi, western Alabama. We have some more widespread rain and downpours coming on through with some rumbles of thunder. On and off showers and thunderstorms are likely tonight, and some more heavy downpours coming at us again tomorrow. Highs in the low 80s. I'm meteorologist Matt Standard.

One, I am Ryan here inside the Coors Light Drive at 5. He is going to perform live, or he is also nominated tonight on CBS at the AMAs. It's Mr. Know-It-All, Teddy Swims.

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1: Now, because it is Memorial Day, they didn't make any rules about me not being able to drink a beer while I do this show. 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

0: 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All right, so coming up tomorrow, the Chainsmokers are going to be hanging out with us for the rest of the week on the Cannon Show. 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

have some more widespread rain and downpours coming on through with some rumbles of thunder. On and off showers and thunderstorms are likely tonight, and some more heavy downpours coming at us again tomorrow. Highs in the low 80s. I'm meteorologist Matt Standridge.

Cannon. You're listening to The Cannon Show right here on Q101. Happy Memorial Day from The Cannon Show. And someone said, are both chain smokers going to be hanging out next week? Aren't you getting picky about the guests that we have on the show? Yes, Alex Andrew will be here all week long.

it's Cannon. This is the Cannon Show on Q101. Does it feel like Memorial Day came earlier this year than most? That's because it did. It falls on the last Monday of the month. So, like, last year it was on the 26th. Next year it'll be on the 31st. The more you know.

0: 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Who else plans on being absolutely brain dead at work tomorrow? Yes, that's what I'm talking about. The Cannon Show is on. We're here for you at 877-801-SHOW. Happy Memorial Day.
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